0: It's true. 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

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I'm up in the party. I'm glad that I got you, and it's alright. You got you a partner, and cut a

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1: When your legs don't work like they used to before, and I can't sweep you off of your feet, will your mouth still remember the taste of my love? Will your eyes still smile from your cheek?